London, 1920 to the 1970s. A shame with some fool. Hoes, yo, some Eddie, get already real cool.

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A million sears, silver tone. Guitars heard the let, cause you'll only take them nowhere. Blue

forward. 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If it wasn't for losing and bad luck, deciding I got up on what might have been right if it hadn't been wrong. That's all right, cause if everything wasn't so funky, I'd never wrote this song. I'd have probably never wrote this song. Preacher told me, brother, let me help you to save your soul. 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He said you need some Christian guidance, boy, to get you back into the light. 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Papa used to take me to church in the country sometime, and brother, I bet your heaven's on a dirt road. 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

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Haven't seen you in a while. I wish I talked to you more when you were alive. I thought you were self-assured when you acted shy. Hello, it's me. I really miss you. I really miss your mind. I haven't heard ideas like that for such a long, long time. I love to watch you draw and watch you paint. But when I saw you last, I turned away. When Billy Name was sick and locked up in his room, he asked me for some speed. I thought it was for you. I'm sorry if I doubted your good heart. Things always seem to end before they start. Hello, it's me. There was a great gallery show. Your cow wallpaper and your floating silver pillows. I wish I paid more attention when they laughed at you. Hello, it's me. Pop goes pop artist, the headline said. Is shooting a put on? Is Warhol really dead? You get less time for stealing a car. I remember thinking as I heard my own record in a bar. They really hated you. Now all that's changed. But I have some resentments that can never be unmade. You hit me where it hurt, I didn't laugh. Your diaries are not a worthy epitaph. Well now, Andy, I guess we've gotta go. I wish some way, somehow, you like this little show. I know this is late in coming, but it's the only way I know. Hello, it's me. Good night, Andy.

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But they live on in memory to quite a few of us. And this song is dedicated to those who cherish that memory.

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F Babylon, but F me, I want lots. 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I'll give it all that I got, get me. 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
4: Right about now, ladies and gentlemen, we'd like to continue with our show by introducing to you a young man that's only 12 years old. And he is considered as being a genius of our time. 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
0: You know I feel all right, children.
1: Yeah.

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0: Do you feel like standing up and let the world know you feel all right?
1: Yeah.
0: Well, one more time.
1: Yeah.
0: One more time.

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0: 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Yo. Yo. He's about to give us a dissertation. The way he said that. 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
1: 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I might start a riot, get that motherfucker started. I'll never get invited to the party. I might start a riot, get that motherfucker started. I'll never get invited to the party. I might start a riot, get that motherfucker started. I'll never get invited to the party. I'll never get invited.

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I might start a ride, get that motherfucker started. I don't never get invited to the party. I might start a ride, get that motherfucker started. I don't never get invited to the party. I might start a ride, get that motherfucker started. I don't never get invited to the party. I don't never get

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Her fingernails alone remarked and praised. Her thinning locks beheld could spark a flame, onlookers amazed. Shoppers and